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4: Mostly clear tonight, overnight lows falling to about 48 degrees. It'll be sunny and a little warmer tomorrow with highs in the mid-70s. And sunny with a high of 80 on Thursday.
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0: Worst Way by Riley Green. He's gearing up to release his brand new album on Friday. It's called That's Just Me. And he's given us some pretty great songs so far, so I can only imagine what this one will have.
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0: 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She has the most nominations out of anybody at the CMAs with 9, and she's up for Entertainer of the Year.
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0: I Can't Love You Anymore, Ella Langley and Morgan Wallen. Two of the biggest names in country music. Of course, they're going to collaborate. They chase each other on the charts all the time, so they might as well just collaborate. You know, if you can't beat them, join them. Kenny Chesney's on the way in just a few minutes.
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1: 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He said, "What you been up to lately?"

0: Well, we're not going to make it, are we? The reason I say that is divorce has officially become a TikTok genre. Yeah, because apparently even the end of your marriage needs content. We'll get into that next.
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0: This is just straight up insane. Divorce talk is trending. People documenting what life looks like after ending a long marriage. One woman's been sharing her life after a 12-year marriage, and she described divorce as feeling like death. I get what she means. You're grieving the life you had with somebody who's still very much alive. Your routines, your home, your friends, your future plans. After that many years, everything gets tangled together. And if you have kids, you're not really walking away from the relationship. You're rebuilding it into something completely different. So I can see how hearing somebody else go through that could actually help. Although personally, I'd probably process my divorce the old-fashioned way, you know, privately, while telling everyone I'm good.
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0: You and a friend headed to Vegas this December. 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

0: A 22-year-old woman in Utah just made fitness history, and the best part might be the room she had cheering her on. We'll get into that. Your Good Vibes story is coming up next, brought to you by Boot Barn Keep West.
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0: It's B-Dub. Let's talk about Aubrey Aldrich. She's 22 years old from Utah, and she just became the first person with Down syndrome to earn certification as an upbeat bar instructor. She's been taking fitness classes for years, got so good at the choreography, the natural next step was apparently fine. I'll teach you guys. Aubrey recently led her first class with more than 60 people there, handing out high fives, smiling, and absolutely owning the room. I love stories like this because sometimes somebody just needs the opportunity to show you what they can do. Aubrey got hers, and then she raised the bar. Sorry, had to. That's your good vibes.
1: Quick break, then more of what matters.
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0: Thanks for spending a little time with me. It's B-Dub. 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

0: together. Stagecoach posted a teaser with Tyler Hubbard and Brian Kelly loading gear into the back of an old Chevy pickup. The caption, just three letters, LFG. And then Brian asked Tyler, are we really doing this again? Tyler says, looks like it, bro. Yeah, subtle. Very subtle. Stagecoach 2027 is April 23rd through the 25th in Indio, California. The full lineup should be coming soon, so nothing's officially official yet, but unless these two just reunited because somebody needed help moving a drum kit, Florida Georgia Line appears to be back. More details as they come. That's your breakdown.
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0: It is football season, y'all. Yeah, that first weekend NFL football, pretty wild, huh? Some of the games just took me by surprise. I'm just glad my Eagles got the win. I'm glad they're starting off 1-0, sixth straight season opener win, longest active streak in the NFL. Let's go, Birds.
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0: A 22-year-old woman in Utah just made fitness history, and the best part might be the room she had cheering her on. We'll get into that. Your Good Vibes story is coming up next, brought to you by Boot Barn Keep West.
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0: It's B-Dub, Low Cash on the show. I know we were talking about Hometown Home and how it gave you the same feeling that Talking About does. What is it that you hear in a song that gives you that feeling? Is there a one thing, or are you looking for specific things, or is it just more about the emotions that you feel as you're listening to the song once it's all said and done?
1: I think some of it is just the authenticity of the lyric. This is a very simple song, yet it has a few moments in it that are like, oh, I can relate to that. That's real. And so anytime that we can find a simple way to do that, I mean, this song is only 2 minutes and 33 seconds long. How do you connect with people's heartstrings that quickly and make them passionate about, hey, I need this on my playlist. I want to hear the song again. I'm going to stay right here with B-Dub because I want to hear the song 10 times. Well, that takes, you know, a little bit of crafting, but very simplistically. And so I think that's what we feel. When we feel that ourselves, then we can say, hey, hopefully the listeners are going to hear this too.
2: Take five.
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0: Luke Bryan and Jason Aldean getting together in Las Vegas, December 11th. We're going to send you there. 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

0: 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Got your Insta countdown coming up in minutes. The five biggest songs in country music in 60 seconds or less next. And it's all brought to you by Boot Barn Keep West.
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0: beat up. Crazy to see what's going on in Southern California with the tropical storm. You saw some of the erosion of the houses in like Malibu and Laguna. Just some of the roads and houses literally falling into the beach, collapsing. Nicolas Cage's driveway fell into a sinkhole.
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0: Not sure if you heard about this, but Brax is releasing a candy corn perfume this fall because apparently eating it wasn't controversial enough. It's called Ode to Candy Corn. And for $22, you can smell like creamy vanilla, spun sugar and honey. You know, basically the inside of that plastic jack-o'-lantern you carry around as a kid. Goes on sales September 22nd with another batch dropping October 1st. And look, candy corn already divides households. Now imagine your spouse walking into the bedroom smelling like a handful of it. Nothing says romance quite like you smell like Halloween clearance at Walgreens.
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0: Tomorrow on the show, we'll continue our conversation with Low Cash. Preston and Chris got that new song, Talking About, which I think is one that, pun intended, we're going to be talking about throughout the fall. It's straight gas from them. Anyway, if you've got a question for Preston or Chris, DM me at BW Radio.
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0: Okay, anyone else love the Taylor Swift cameo at the Emmys the other night? I didn't watch any of the Emmys. I didn't even know they were on, but I did see the Law and Order cameo that she did. I thought she was good. Like, the girl can act 100%. Also, I'm not sure who this lady is that's wearing this, like, blue top with maroon gloves and a pattern dress. Three things that don't match. God, I miss Joan Rivers.
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0: Batman's latest rescue didn't happen in Gotham, and this one might be more important than anything Christian Bale ever did in a cape. We'll get into that next.
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1: Playing a rodeo in Montana tonight. She's 2,000 miles away.

0: 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He helped create Together California. It's a foster care village in Palmdale designed specifically to keep brothers and sisters together when they enter foster care. The village has 12 furnished homes, including apartments for young adults transitioning out of the system, plus support programs for the families living there. Christian Bale said that their job is to turn these kids' heartbreak and pain into love and hope and a sense of future. It turns out Bruce Wayne really was the disguise.
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0: I'm at Beat Up Radio on Instagram. I stocked my Airbnb with some groceries and I maybe have cooked one thing. I need to stop doing that. You know, like I'm thinking, oh, I'm traveling. I've got a full kitchen. I'm going to cook in it every day. Yeah, no, I'm not.
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2: Nashville International Airport is officially on its way to becoming the Dolly Parton Airport. The airport authority voted unanimously to start the process of renaming BNA in Dolly's honor, and they actually changed a policy requiring someone to be gone for 2 years before getting that kind of recognition. Because apparently the fine print meant Dolly Parton and said, yeah, never mind. The final name hasn't been decided, though, although Dolly Parton International Airport has already been proposed, and honestly, it's perfect. If anybody should be welcoming you to Nashville, it's Dolly. They will be keeping the BNA code for simplicity when it comes to booking flights and stuff. Although I feel like DOL is sitting right there. And baggage claim better be called 9 to 5 because that's roughly how long it takes for your suitcase to show up.
0: We'll be back before the boss notices.
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0: say so. Got a lot of new music dropping over the next couple of weeks. Riley Green and Luke Bryan both putting out albums on Friday. Next week, Kenny Chesney has Silver Sands Marina. Of course, Kenny announced the original Vide Room tour. No West Coast dates, probably from all the Sphere shows. But definitely, you got to get to a Kenny show. Eric Church, Sheryl Crow, Graylin James, Old Dominion on a couple dates. Going to be fire.
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0: Enjoy the rest of your night. We'll get you one step closer to the weekend tomorrow and continue our conversation with Low Cash on the show. I'm at BeatUp Radio on Instagram. 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

0: time zone am I on? What country am I in?
1: It doesn't matter. It's 5 o'clock somewhere.
0: It's always on 5 in Margaritaville, come to think of it.
1: Yeah, I heard that.
0: You've been there, haven't you?
1: Yes, sir.
0: I've seen your boat there.
1: I've been to Margaritaville a few times.
0: All right. Well, that's good.
1: Stumble my way back.
0: Okay. Well, we just want to make sure you can keep it between the navigational beacons.
1: Between the buoys. I got it.
0: All right. Well, it's 5 o'clock. Let's go somewhere.
1: I'm ready. Crank it up.
0: Let's get out of here.
1: I'm gone.

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Good morning, good morning, good morning, morning. How you feeling? I'm Drew Walker. We are Q Country 100.5. The Kenny Tour is out for 2027. The Scoop in your snack pack next.

0: I'm thinking you might need a favor if you need some extra cash. The Kenny Chesney Original Vibe Room Tour 2027. The full schedule has been released with Eric Church and Sheryl Crow and Graylin James on tap. However, if you want to go to the Boston show, Old Dominion is in for Sheryl Crow. Starts in Tampa in April next year and including first-time stops in Greenville, North Carolina and Ames, Iowa. 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If you missed it on Monday night for the Emmys, Sally Field and Reba McEntire paid tribute to Dolly. Reba performed her Appalachian Memories backed by a string section. It was incredible. And yes, Garth Brooks headlining Stagecoach along with Riley Green and Zach Top in Indio, California. Next year in April, also in the lineup, this is wild. Hardy, Willie Nelson, Kelly Clarkson, Brothers Osborne, Shaboozy, Dasha, Stella Lefty, Stephen Wilson Jr., and a few more. And that is your country snack pack.
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0: Sunny today with a high of about 82 degrees. We'll have some clouds rolling in, mid-50s for a low. Clouds to start tomorrow, gradually becoming sunny. The winds are going to pick up 10 to 15 miles an hour, may gust up to about 25 miles an hour. We'll be in the low 80s again on Thursday.
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0: 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We're doing Martina this week.
1: High heels or sneakers, you don't give a damn. 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

0: It's sunny, a little warmer today with highs in the upper 70s, wind gusts up to about 20 miles an hour. Clear and 47 overnight, and we'll have sunny skies tomorrow with a high hitting 80.
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0: I have all the things Kenny Chesney running in my head, so I feel like we are living in fast forward. We are 6 days away from fall, so we have one last week of the summer, 6 summer days left. But I think it's also weird because we are back at football tonight. NFL football, Thursday night football. The Bills are at the Lions. So if you have fantasy, how'd you do on week one? Whatever you do, you got to lock in. I think you got to lock in by 5 o'clock tonight. Is that right?
1: 8 seconds. It doesn't sound like a long time unless you're a cowboy. 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

0: Lovin' on Aldine here, and Lovin' Life again from Ella Langley just a minute ago. You know, she has tied the all-time record for most weeks at number one for the Billboard Hot 100 all-genre chart, 22 weeks for Choosin' Texas. She is tied with Mariah, All I Want for Christmas Is You. I don't realize it'd be non-holiday and holiday, but Mariah's record was never thought of that it was going to be broken, and we are just days away, and I think it's going to happen next week because of Choosin' Texas and Amarillo and just all the love. So super excited for Ella Langley, and we'll be watching it hopefully as it happens. And that is your Country Snack Pack.
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1: Mostly sunny, a little warmer today with highs in the upper 70s, wind gusts up to about 20 miles an hour. Clear and 47 overnight, and we'll have sunny skies tomorrow with a high hitting 80.
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Did you know that back in the day, Florida Georgia Line, they still to this day claim Barefoot Blue Jean Night as the beginning of the era of bro

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0: Little extra Wednesday morning motivation for you. If you have been waiting like I have for the sixth season of Only Murders in the Building with Steve Martin and Martin Short and Selena Gomez on Hulu, they're going to make us wait just a little bit longer. The sixth season now drops on Tuesday, December 6th. But way before that, I realize we mentioned earlier on the show we have six more days of summer. If you're ready for fall, if you're ready for Halloween, well, the folks at Starbucks have already released yesterday a line of black cat-themed merchandise. The mugs, the glow-in-the-dark cold cup, and the cat costume Bearista plush. You see what they did there? The Bearista. I don't know if you get the plush for your kids or just as a collector's item because you love their coffee so much.
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1: Hi, Brandy. How are you this morning?
0: Good.
1: Do you want to play Martina Countryoki?
0: Sure.
1: You sound all business, Brandy. You're like, Drew, I'm going to win. I just want to play, right?
0: Yeah.
1: Here we go. High heels or sneakers, you don't give a damn. My baby loves me just the way. How do you finish that, Brandy?
0: The way that I am.
1: Just the way that I am. High heels or sneakers, you don't give a damn. My baby loves me just the way that I am. Look at that, Brandy. Way to go, girl. Have you seen her in concert before?
0: No.
1: Do you love Martina McBride music?
0: Yeah.
1: You sound... I can't read you this morning, Brandy. Is it stressful at work or you were just stressed about trying to get it right?
0: No, I think I'm just excited.
1: I think...

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1: Sunny, a little warmer today with highs in the upper 70s, wind gusts up to about 20 miles an hour. Clear and 47 overnight, and we'll have sunny skies tomorrow with a high hitting 80.
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0: Been living in fast forward all morning with the Kenny news, and we were talking about fantasy football and the NFL. Thank you for the DM from Jason, who said, Drew, today's Wednesday, okay? NFL is not back until tomorrow. I'm all mixed up because we had Wednesday NFL football last week. That is right. The first Amazon Prime game is tomorrow night with Al Michaels and Herb, Lions at the Bills. So you still have at least a day to lock in your fantasy picks. I'm Drew Walker. Love you for listening. Hope you have a fantastic Wednesday. You be good to yourself. You deserve it. I'll see you back here early tomorrow morning.
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1: She was storming through the house that day, and I could tell she was leaving. And I thought, oh, she'll be back, till she turned around and pointed at the wall and said,

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3: Sunny, a little warmer today with highs in the upper 70s, wind gusts up to about 20 miles an hour. Clear and 47 overnight, and we'll have sunny skies tomorrow with a high hitting 80.
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0: New country from Canadian Josh Ross. That's Eight How You Look. Lots more coming up for you. Lainey Wilson's on the way. Chase Beckham coming up too. But first, have you heard about all the big corporate people in AI calling for a slowdown of the entire industry? The latest one to do it is Anthropic CEO Dario Amodei. And by the way, Anthropic, they make Claude. I don't know what flavor of AI that you've had experience with, but this is one of the big ones. And he's calling for everyone in the AI, you know, industry, the AI frontier, they like to call it, you know how tech guys are. Anyway, they're out there in the frontier, and he's saying maybe we should just, you know, stop the full sprint training of every AI and advance. You know, this basically is the Jurassic Park warning, right? Do you remember this? They were worried about whether or not they could, not whether or not they should. And that's where we are, I think, with AI. I think maybe there's a little hysteria over it that's not warranted. I think that it's not as scary as people are saying. That being said, I am buying stock in Skynet. I'm not sure what your plan is, but I'm trying to hedge my bet on both sides, you know.
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0: Right where we left off. 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

0: New country from Kenny Chesney, that's Carry On. This guy's had an amazing career. And it's not even close to being over. I love that Kenny Chesney's got one foot in the past and one foot in the future. He's literally got a brand new record label that he owns, which is cool. And a brand new album coming out. That's a brand new song. But he's also got a big exhibit at the Country Music Hall of Fame and Museum in Nashville going on at the same time. So he's literally in a museum and on the forefront of country at the same time. By the way, if you go to Nashville, you should absolutely check this thing out. They got a bunch of cool artifacts from Kenny's life. The blue chair is in there, the one from all his albums and his rum and all that. The one that it's a ratty old chair for sure, but that's the one that inspired him, okay? Plus his first guitar is in there and so many other things. You know, there's so many artifacts in there. I think it's fun to think that maybe there's some stuff that Kenny Chesney's been looking for a while. Like, maybe does he know his guitar is in there? Maybe does he know where his car keys are? Because they may have them on display in Nashville.
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6: Weather's bright, sunny, a little warmer today with highs in the upper 70s, wind gusts up to about 20 miles an hour. Clear and 47 overnight, and we'll have sunny skies tomorrow with a high hitting 80.
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0: This guy can't get enough of being on the road. 2027 leg of the My Kind of Saturday Night Tour kicks off April the 3rd, AT&T Stadium in Arlington, Texas. Here's Luke Combs, Sleepless in a Hotel Room.
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New country from Ella Langley, that's Lovin' Life Again. And I bet she is. Big year for Ella Langley. And not only does she have the number one album in the country right now, she also just tied Mariah Carey. This is crazy. For the song.

0: Staying the longest at number one, 22 weeks now. She's tied with Mariah Carey's All I Want for Christmas. I never thought I would see that, to be honest with you. She also got 9 nominations for the upcoming 60th Annual CMA Awards, and she is going for the big ones, too. Music Video of the Year, Musical Event of the Year, 2 Song of the Year nominations for Songwriter, that's Choosing Texas and Be Her. She's literally competing against herself. And she's also doing that for Single of the Year, Choosing Texas and Be Her, Album of the Year, Female Vocalist of the Year, and Entertainer of the Year. She's going for the crown against Lainey Wilson, Chris Stapleton, Cody Johnson, and Luke Combs.
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1: I knew I'd see her around. 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I'd act

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But now it's like these county lines closing in on me. 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
5: 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Well, it's not. It's still an A-. 50% of our fatality victims in our area were not buckled. We must do a better job than this. Let's shoot for a 100% seatbelt usage. That means always wear your seatbelt all the time. I'm Trooper Weber, your Washington State Patrol.
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0: That's Cody Johnson with The Fall, and if you'll hang tight, I got plenty more on the way, including Riley Green's Think As You Drunk I Am. But first, did you hear about Sydney Sweeney? She is the actress from Euphoria who a couple of years ago got in trouble for her American Eagle denim ads. I don't know if you remember, but it's Sydney Sweeney has good jeans, and everybody flipped out. Well, it may not surprise you that everybody's flipping out. Once again, she is the new face and more of a sports prediction app called Novig. And people aren't upset because she's supporting them. Apparently, her nude marketing campaign is really ticking some people off. Hundreds of thousands of people, by the way. About 200,000 people all in total, 136,000 on Sunday and another 68,000 on Monday, dropped her and quit following her on Instagram. And that is probably not a big deal for her because it's less than 1% of her audience. She has like 26 million people following her on Instagram. So she may be hearing me right now, learning about this for the first time and still not caring.
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6: Mostly clear this evening and overnight. We're going to have a low about 47 degrees. It should be mostly sunny tomorrow with a high of 80 and sunny on Friday with a high near 80.
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In my heart, in my soul, in the

0: Earlier this week in New Hampshire, a late 19th century issue of the Century Illustrated Monthly magazine was returned to the library in Concord, New Hampshire. It was a little late, okay? 130 years after its due date, and it was returned by an 84-year-old resident who couldn't have possibly checked it out. I did the math. It doesn't work out. But she did return it. And if you're wondering how much the late fees totaled, I mean, it is... What do you think? Go ahead. $12,055. But luckily, this sweet old lady returned it during a fine amnesty period. She didn't pay anything. And this, I mean, she could have just burned the magazine and it would have been the perfect crime. But no, no, her, you know, her conscience got to her, so she wanted to take it back there. Can you imagine? $12,055. For a 48,220-day loan of a magazine. And you can't even order anything out of the back of that one anymore.
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0: New country from Morgan Wallen, that's Been By Now. Plenty of country on the way. Keith Urban's coming up. Thomas Rhett's on the way. But the big news coming from Kenny Chesney. Yesterday dropped the bombshell news that he's going back out on the road. And the tour, you're going to love the name of this, the Original Vibe Room Tour 2027. Do you know why he calls it that? If you've ever been backstage at a Kenny Chesney show, you know they call the backstage area the Vibe Room. And according to Kenny Chesney, a lot of hijinks go down there, a lot of pranks. It's a lot of fun. In fact, he calls himself the Vibe Room Clown. And he thinks it's so cool that the entire audience should experience that same kind of energy. So he's extending the Vibe Room to every seat in the house, everywhere he goes. And, of course, he's bringing along some pretty big names. Eric Church, Sheryl Crow, Graylin James going on tour with him as well. So if you love Kenny Chesney, like I love Kenny Chesney, you're going to love this tour.
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7: Mostly clear this evening and overnight. We're going to have a low about 47 degrees. It should be mostly sunny tomorrow with a high of 80 and sunny on Friday with a high near 80.
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Speaking of the coast, remember Five for Beach, you and me. That sunset, cliffs by the sea, and the night rolled in. 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

0: To say the last 12 months have been kind of rough on Jelly Roll would be a bit of an understatement. So rough, in fact, he's talking about stepping away from the music industry altogether. I hope that's not true. Here's Jelly Roll's Son of a Sinner.
1: I'm

0: New country from Bailey Zimmerman, that's Chevy Silverado. And if you like that, you're going to love the country we got on the way from Toby Keith and Kenny Chesney. But before we get there, I want to tell you about this brand new breakthrough when it comes to chips in laptops. And if you get a laptop like mine that sounds like it's going to take off every time you turn it on, this is kind of exciting because it not only is going to keep laptops a little cooler in the future, it's going to make them quieter. And it's going to make them more efficient. It all comes down to these tiny, tiny thermal engines that they're using to push air at the microscopic level, which would eliminate the need for fans and intakes and whenever you're using your computer, right? Which is really good. I'm going to tell you, it's really good. It's going to make computing better, faster, and more silent in the future. But a part of me is a little disappointed because I honestly, when I first read this, thought it was a new Doritos flavor, but you know,
1: reliable.
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2: 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Days go by. Then it happens. You spot that empty box on the dresser. She calls out, I'm wearing that beautiful necklace you gave me. You smile. It feels good. She's smiling too. And she smiles every time you clasp it behind her neck. It's a story that happens again and again. We love seeing you when you're shopping for her birthday, your anniversary, or Valentine's Day. But what about today? Embrace joy with a smile and a little gold bag from Miller's Fine Jewelers.

0: Hello, this is Sebastián Moraga with the Washington State Department of Transportation reminding you to take it slow when approaching a roundabout. Be sure to use your blinker to signal where you're going. Remember, the right-of-way belongs to the vehicles already in the roundabout, and roundabouts are always counterclockwise, so you should look to your left for vehicles and always yield to pedestrians and cyclists in crosswalks. Roundabouts are designed so that trucks use all their lanes, so give them space in both lanes. Just like in any other intersection, if an emergency vehicle is approaching, drive through the roundabout and pull over.
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1: Hey, whiskey drink, I know it's been a while. 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Yeah, whiskey drink,

0: That's Jason Aldean's whiskey drink, and plenty more is on the way to help you get through this Wednesday workday. On the way next, Luke Combs and Ella Langley.
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2: Mostly clear this evening and overnight. We're going to have a low about 47 degrees. It should be mostly sunny tomorrow with a high of 80 and sunny on Friday with a high near 80.
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0: New country from Canadian Josh Ross. That's Hate How You Look. Josh Ross has just been announced as a special guest opening act for Jason Aldean at the Coors Light Bird's Nest Festival on February the 11th. And that's not the only night, by the way. There's going to be country up on the stage. The Bird's Nest Festival is all built around the giant, you know, Phoenix Open. And so there's going to be a lot of golf. There's going to be a lot of country, big party, and a huge list of country stars is going to be performing. Besides Josh Ross and Jason Aldean, you got Riley Green. You got Ashley Cook is going to be there. You know, outside of country music, you got Snoop Dogg and T-Pain. This is going to be one of the wildest golf parties on the planet.
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0: We're all prepared for Ella Langley to sweep the CMAs, right? Ella Langley and Morgan Wallen, I Can't Love You Anymore. She's going to come home with Hardware big time on November 18th, right? I mean, 9 nominations, the most out of anyone, 2 of which for Single of the Year. She's also up for Entertainer of the Year. Side note, Kacey Musgraves poked fun at a concert recently because she has some nominations herself, but she said she basically is going to pick out a really good outfit so at least when she loses to Ella Langley across the board, she can like look really good. She's so real for that.
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2: Mostly clear this evening and overnight. We're going to have a low about 47 degrees. It should be mostly sunny tomorrow with a high of 80. And sunny on Friday with a high near 80.
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0: There are some huge tours for 2027 with some serious star power, and Luke Combs is included. That's Be By You, his latest number one hit, by the way. Luke Combs announced a while ago his My Kind of Saturday Night tour. We know about Garth Brooks and his Blame It All on My Roots tour. Kenny Chesney just announced he's hitting the road next year, too. 2027 is shaping up to be pretty awesome. Kenny on the way with How Forever Feels.
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0: I Ain't Coming Back, Morgan Wallen featuring Post Malone. It's Coryell. He shared on socials a picture of artwork that looks a lot like those from Grand Theft Auto 6, the video game GTA 6. And other artists have done the same thing. Travis Scott, Metro Boomin, Future, all like rappers and hip hop artists, right? But Morgan Wallen also shared one too. So I think we're going to get a Morgan Wallen song on the soundtrack of GTA 6. And while I'm happy to know that Florida Georgia Line has gotten back together again and they'll be out on the road at festivals this coming year, we almost could have said we're getting Morgan Wallen on GTA 6 before we even get a Florida Georgia Line reunion. Close but no cigar.
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8: Mostly clear this evening and overnight. We're going to have a low of about 47 degrees. It should be mostly sunny tomorrow with a high of 80, and sunny on Friday with a high near 80.
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Bailey Zimmerman with more favorites on the way. That was Chevy Silverado. And this one from Jody Messina. It was her very first single, released in 1996, and became one of the best road trip anthems ever. Heads Carolina, tails California. Baby.

I suppose if you're looking for an excuse and really grasping at straws, you could just celebrate a Whiskey Wednesday. Whiskey glasses, it's Morgan Wallen.

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0: Sleepless in a Hotel Room by Luke Combs, aka the man who became the highest RIAA certified country artist in history. Over 168 million units sold, and just to flex a little harder, also the first country artist ever to earn four RIAA Diamond Certified songs.
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